Though this season of her life had been cold, lonely, and tough, though she slipped back into a darkness she had hoped by now to have overcome, she had learned a beautiful lesson as she kissed her girls goodbye and thanked them for getting her out the house. That maybe...

She believed that one day she would again feel the sun. She must be patient. She must have faith in the seeds that are planted beneath the snow. She must hold on, and she must let go. She'll be all right.

Good afternoon, everyone, and thanks for joining us on this lovely sunny Saturday afternoon. I'm Clive Vickers-Clark, and over the next 2 hours, we'll be taking a musical journey through the golden years of rock and pop with the Golden Oldie Show right here on Ems Festivaler. We went a bit classical with a rock aria from ELO to open the show, a hit for the band back in 1977. And 10 years earlier, we were all living in a night of fear.

Written by Roy Wood, Night of Fear was the Move's debut single. Released in December of 1966, it spent 10 weeks in the charts, reaching number two in the process. The Move enjoyed 3 years on top of the charts with hits such as Blackberry Way, I Can Hear the Grass Grow, and Flowers in the Rain. All the songs were written by Roy Wood, who went on to form the Electric Light Orchestra, who you may remember opened the show for us today. And who else will be rocking and rolling with us in this album? Well, we'll have 18 Yellow Roses are waiting to be delivered, along with some Pinkerton's Assorted Colours. We'll be getting into the New York groove and having a go at the Crying Game. And that is all after Cliff Bennett and the Rebel Rousers warning us of a one-way love.

My Happiness is a pop music standard. It's one of two songs Elvis Presley recorded for his mother at his first recording session at the Memphis recording studio, better known as Sun Studios. Our version, though, comes from Connie Francis and was a favourite of hers since she was 8 years old. Connie released her version of My Happiness in late 1958, and it very nearly gave her her first number one hit, but was kept off the top spot by a remake of another pop music standard, Smoke Gets in Your Eyes from the Platters, who will be coming up later. And smoke is something we don't need in our mind's eye.

The Small Faces are on tour in the north of England. And it's getting towards the Christmas release season. Their manager, Don Arden, wanted the band to release a single, but their schedule was too tight to allow for studio time. So Don released a rough demo version of My Mind's Eye, which had originally been intended to be used as an album track. My Mind's Eye didn't perform too badly, reaching number 4 in the UK singles charts in 1966. It did, though, lead to the end of the partnership with Don Arden and Decca Records. Now, who can forget Freddie Mercury's version of this next track?

A typically over-the-top single from the Platters. Their original version of The Great Pretender topped the US charts, reached number 8 in the UK in 1955. As well as Freddie Mercury, many other artists have recorded their versions of The Great Pretender as well, including Dolly Parton, Gene Pitney, The Righteous Brothers and Pat Boone, among many others. And it goes down as one of my all-time favourites. Now stand by for some really heavy breathing.

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The Rocking Berries started a school band at Turves Green School in Birmingham. The band has several hits in the 60s, such as Poor Man's Son, that we have just enjoyed. A version of the band is still performing today, albeit with a more comedy-based routine for the cabaret circuit, rather than as a pure music group. Poor Man's Son was a number 5 hit for the band back in 1965. And this used to be a great pastime in the 50s and 60s.

Another song from across the Atlantic that did better here than in its own market. Featuring Johnny Moore as lead vocalist, Saturday Night at the Movies was a number 5 hit for the Drifters on the UK charts, but it only managed to get to number 18 in the US. When the Drifters released Saturday Night at the Movies, the group had been in existence for 11 years, as they were originally formed as a backing group for Clyde McFatter in 1953. And the Drifters are still performing today. And it's time now, I think, for a little glam rock.

Mr. By the Song singer Arthur Connolly with Otis Redding, Sweet Soul Music is based on the Sam Cooke song Yeah Man. There are quite a few musical references in the song too, such as the start of the song, which comes from the opening bars of The Magnificent Seven by Elmer Bernstein. Also mentioned are The Miracles, Lou Rawls, Sam and Dave and Wilson Pickett. Co-writer Otis Redding is also mentioned musically as well, and so is James Brown. Sweet Soul Music climbed to number 2 on the US charts, but only managed number 7 over here. Now, this is a game I hope that none of us play.

First recorded by Brenda Lee in 1964, The Crying Game is quickly covered by Dave Berry, who took his version to number 5 on the charts. The guitar on the song is played by one of the most popular session musicians, Big Jim Sullivan, who has appeared on around 750 songs that made it into the charts, including 54 number one hits. Dave Berry himself was very popular in the UK and in Europe, although he remained virtually unknown in the US. Dave Berry is one of the many artists and groups from the 60s who are still performing today. Now, do you remember this one?

written by Johnny Worth and John Barry, Poor Me from Adam Faith was at first rejected by the record companies. The reason was they thought Adam Faith's singing style was based too much on Buddy Holly, and they thought that Poor Me was too much like Buddy's song Heartbeat. It did stop Poor Me getting to number one on the charts in 1960, though. Poor Me was released when Adam Faith's first number one single, What Do You Want, was still at number two on the charts. Now, do you fancy working here?

You're tuned to Ellis Festive Ella with Clive Vickers-Clark and the Golden Oldie Show. It's time now to let the McGill Five take us up to the latest news and weather at the top of the hour.

And what better way to open up the second half of today's show than with the Beatles and We Can Work It Out. And I wish we could work out how to get some better weather. A move to California might do the trick.

First released by Joe Jones in 1961, the most popular version of California Sun is this one by the Rivieras from 1964. The band are one of the last American bands to top the US charts before the invasion of the British beat groups, and they've remained a one-hit wonder. Rivieras had a very short career from 1962 to 1966, although there have been several attempts at reunion since then. And who else will be adding their vocals in this hour? Well, we'll be spending some time with some honky-tonk women, and a star will come wandering through later. The Hollies will be hanging on, and Chris Montez will be inviting us to dance. Before all that, though, we keep the California theme going with the Beach Boys.

I'm Telling You Now is the second single from Freddie and the Dreamers. Released in the UK in 1963, it was their highest placing single on the singles charts, getting to number two there. In the US, it didn't do so well on its first release, but it was re-released in 1964 and managed to get to number one on the US charts. Now, do you remember Guy Mitchell,

Heartaches by the Number was the second hit on the mainstream charts for Guy Mitchell, the first being Singing the Blues from 1956, and unfortunately it was to be his last. There's a long list of cover versions of the song from, among others, Waylon Jennings, Jerry Lee Lewis, Tanya Tucker and Cyndi Lauper. Now, the band wrote this next song as a bit of a joke.

The band, the Turtles, have been very successful with hits such as Happy Together and She'd Rather Be With Me. The band wanted to do something different, though, and so recorded the album Battle of the Bands, a collection of songs by the Turtles in different styles, pretending to be other bands. Their record label was consistently pestering them to come up with another Happy Together, and so they wrote a parody version of Happy Together, which they called Eleanor. The problem was, instead of proving to be a joke and keeping the record label off their backs, it was a really good song and became another big hit for the band. Now let's go and spend some time with those honky-tonk women.

to pack. I've never seen a sight that didn't look better looking back. I was born under a wandering star. Mud can make you prisoner and the plains can bake you dry. Snow can burn your eyes, but only people make you cry. Home is made for coming from, for dreams of going to, which with any luck will never come.

Written by Lerner and Lowe for the musical Paint Your Wagon from 1951, Wandering Star was sung by Lee Marvin in the film version that was released in 1969. Although Lee Marvin wasn't noted for his singing talents, he insisted on singing all his songs himself instead of miming to another singer. The song made it to number one on the UK singles charts, keeping the Beatles and Let It Be from the top spot. Lee Marvin didn't release any further singles and must go down as the most prominent one-hit wonder. And we had a Cat Stevens track in the first hour of today's show, and his next track was also written by him.

Although mostly known as a singer, Cat Stevens originally wanted to be a songwriter. Stevens sold the song The First Cut Is The Deepest to P.P. Arnold for just £30 before he recorded it for his album New Masters in 1967. He never released the song as a single himself,

initially thought that P.P. Arnold's version was the best one. It has also been widely covered since. It was a number one hit for Rod Stewart back in 1977, which was long after this record was a hit.

A superbly cynical song that's always been a favourite of mine. With a reference to a poor childhood in the back streets of Naples, it was often thought that the subject of the song was Sophia Loren. Peter Sarsfield denied this, saying that the song wasn't written about anyone in particular. The song topped the UK singles charts for 4 weeks in 1969, was awarded the Novello Award for the best song musically and lyrically that year. And now it's time to get your dancing shoes on.

Back in 1962, Let's Dance was a number two hit on the singles charts for Chris Montez, and that was the first time that it was released. In the early 70s, it was released as an oldie single as the B-side to the Shirelles' Will You Love Me Tomorrow. Radio stations in Europe started to play Let's Dance instead of the Shirelles, and so it's brought out as a single again, and second time around, it did rather well again, reaching the top five in both Germany and the UK. Now it's time to get your straw boater out and practice those leg kicks.

Tower of Strength is one of Burt Bacharach's earlier songs, this time with Bob Hilliard instead of Hal David. It was first recorded and released in the USA by Gene Daniels, who took it to number 5 on the US charts. Our version, though, came from Frankie Vaughan, and Frankie managed to reach number 1 on the UK charts with his version in 1961. Although Frankie Vaughan lived for a while in the US and made several films there, including one with Marilyn Monroe, his songs were never chart hits there. Apart from one, a song called Judy, which reached number 2 on the US charts back in 1958. And that's all we have time for this week, I'm afraid. My thanks, as always, goes to you, dear listener, for tuning in, and look forward to being with you all again on the 20th of June for another edition of the Golden Oldie Show, right here at Ems Fechtervelle. After the news and weather at the top of the hour, Ingo Mertenup will be here with all the news and views from the Schutzenvereine across the region, so stay with us for an interesting afternoon. From me, Clive Vickers-Clark, thank you for your company. Have yourselves a wonderful week ahead and take care out there. And don't forget to keep the music playing and the memories alive. And we'll leave you this week with the Kinks and Waterloo Sunset. Bye!

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Take back everything I ruin when I fall. Set me free from you and everyone. Remember me as a good father. Death keeps crawling forward, just say my name. Blood runs, there's soon nothing left in my veins. I welcome you.

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You're looking like a Buddha, I know you well. Yeah! Keep on a straight line.